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7: Lows level off around 59 tonight under partly cloudy skies with a chance of thunderstorms. Winds out of the south, 5 to 10 miles per hour. Mainly sunny tomorrow. Slight chance of thunderstorms. High temperatures reach up to 89. Partly cloudy skies tomorrow night. Slight chance of thunderstorms. Lows level off around 58. Mainly clear skies and dry Thursday and Friday with highs in the low 80s. I'm meteorologist Paul Trombley on the Country Moose. Right now, it's 84 degrees.
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0: 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Okay, I've heard of cowboy baked beans. I've heard of regular baked beans, obviously. 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

0: 93.9, The Country Moose. May kicks off wedding season, which is beautiful because nothing says romance like spending $400 to sit at table 17 with a guy named Brent who does crypto. It's beat up. Apparently, the rudest thing wedding guests do is RSVP yes and then just not show up. And that's not just rude. That's expensive rude. The couple still pays for that empty chair. That chair had a meal, a salad, and probably better lighting than most of us. Also, don't bring uninvited people. Don't ask if your kids can come when they clearly weren't invited. Don't ignore the dress code. And for the love of all things open bar, don't critique the wedding. You are not the Yelp inspector of matrimony. Eat the chicken, sign the card, dance badly, and go home.
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7: Here's your updated weatherology forecast. Partly cloudy tonight with a chance of thunderstorms. Lows around 59. Winds out of the south, 5 to 10 miles per hour. Slight chance for storms tomorrow. High temperatures reach up to 89, mainly clear. Slight chance for storms tomorrow night. Lows level off around 58, mainly clear skies. Lots of sunshine and dry Thursday and Friday. Low 80s Thursday, mid 80s by Friday. I'm meteorologist Paul Frombly on the Country Moose. Right now, 82.
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0: 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Jelly Roll did the most Jelly Roll thing possible. He somehow turned playoff hockey into a parking lot therapy session with pyrotechnics. More pyrotechnics. 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
1: Know what's trending in country music. 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
2: Country music has officially found another weird room in the house, and honestly, it works. You may have heard this if you watch NHL playoff hockey, the Stanley Cup playoffs. Jelly Roll landed the official anthem with this new song, Rise Up. It debuted in Game 1 of the Western Conference Final the other day, and now it's going to be all over the rest of the playoffs, which, if you think about it, makes total sense. Hockey's basically controlled chaos, missing teeth, questionable decisions, grown men fighting, then immediately apologizing in the handshake line. And Jelly's whole brand is basically, yeah, life punched me in the face, but we're still clocking in tomorrow. He said the song was written for the guys grinding every night for the cup, and the National Hockey League said his music had the exact energy, speed, and power they wanted. Translation, somebody in a meeting finally said, what if our playoff soundtrack sounded like a motivational speech delivered from the tailgate of an F-250? Honestly, no notes. That's your breakdown.
0: Keep your boots here.
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8: Here's your updated weatherology forecast. Partly cloudy tonight with a chance of thunderstorms. Lows around 59. Winds out of the south, 5 to 10 miles per hour. Slight change.

0: Chance for storms
1: tomorrow.
0: High temperatures reach up to 89, mainly clear. Slight chance for storms
1: tomorrow night.
0: Lows level off around 58, mainly clear skies. Lots of sunshine and dry Thursday and Friday. Low 80s Thursday, mid 80s by Friday. I'm meteorologist Paul Frombly on the Country Moose. Right now, 82.
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0: 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Wedding season is here, which means love is in the air, and so is somebody's aunt acting like she owns the venue. The things you should not be doing if you're headed to watch someone get hitched coming up.
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0: came by days like these. 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
1: You're listening to 93.9 The Country Moose. It's B-Dub. We're hanging with Jordan Davis.
2: What's going on, brother May?
1: You know, just getting ready to celebrate another chart topper for you here shortly. And was good seeing you in Vegas a couple weekends ago. And, man, are you a good gambler? Like, I know we talked about playing blackjack and stuff, but are you any good?
3: I can aggravate some people at the blackjack table because I can get a little loose on my play, you know, can kind of go against the book sometimes. So
1: you don't follow the proper strategies, huh? You kind of, you're a little risky. Like, what's up?
3: I feel like I'm a little risky. I think my thing is, like, I've made people mad on how I hit on, like, 16. I'm a big fan of hitting on 16s, no matter what. So it's caused some issues at a few tables across the country.
1: What's the rule on stays versus hits? Because I play it from time to time, but I don't know enough about the rules and guidelines on what you're supposed to do in those situations. So is there a number where it's like, hey, if you get this, you're supposed to stay? Is 16 the number, or
3: 16, like, you know, 15 is easy to be like, all right, at 15, you know, he's showing anything. Over 17, you're supposed to hit it. I think people get, weird on hitting on 16s, mainly because, you know, you're messing other people's cards up. But, I always say this. I'm like, man, this is my money. So if I want to, but right. Then again, they're always like, yeah, but you're not playing for you. You're playing for the like, we're just trying to get the dealer to bust. So it's like, all
1: right. Because if the dealer busts, then everybody wins, right? Everybody at the table. Okay, got it. I didn't know there was a group strategy. I thought it was just you're playing for yourself and nobody else. But it is kind of a team sport in a way.
3: Yeah. You want him to have to draw. You want the dealer to draw a bunch of cards. So you're playing for the table.
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10: Here's your updated weatherology forecast. Chance for storms tonight, otherwise partly cloudy. Lows level off around 59. Winds out of the south, 5 to 10 miles per hour. 89 tomorrow, slight chance for storms. Mainly clear skies tomorrow night. Slight chance of thunderstorms. Lows level off around 58. Mainly sunny and dry Thursday and Friday. Low 80s Thursday, mid 80s by Friday. I'm meteorologist Paul Trombley on the Country Moose. Currently, it's 88 degrees.
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4: I'm U.S. Transportation's
5: weatherology forecast. Chance for storms
6: tonight.
5: Otherwise, partly cloudy. Lows level off around 59. Winds out of the south, 5 to 10 miles per hour. 89 tomorrow, slight chance for storms. Mainly clear skies tomorrow night. Slight chance of thunderstorms. Lows level off around 58. Mainly sunny and dry Thursday and Friday. Low 80s Thursday, mid 80s by Friday. I'm meteorologist Paul Trombley on the Country Moose. Currently, it's 88 degrees.
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0: 93.9, the Country Moose. 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But seriously, this has a happy ending. We're spreading some good vibes coming up next, presented by Eggland's Best. 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

0: 93.9, the Country Moose. Couple of California deputies just had one of those shifts where protect and serve turned into catch and cut the cord. It's beat up with some good vibes. They got called to a parking lot where a woman was already in labor, and when the first deputy got there, the baby's head was already showing with the umbilical cord wrapped around the baby's neck. You know, super casual Tuesday stuff. Second deputy arrived. They jumped in, helped safely deliver the baby, and mom and baby were taken to the hospital and are recovering. And somewhere, that kid already has the best birth story in the family. Like, where were you born? A parking lot with police backup. Beat that, Braden. That's your good vibes.
1: We'll be back before the boss notices.
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3: Here's your updated weatherology forecast. Partly cloudy skies tonight with a slight chance for storms. Lows dip down to about 59. South winds, 5 to 10 miles per hour. Slight chance for storms tomorrow, 89. Mainly clear skies tomorrow night. Slight chance of thunderstorms, lows around 58. Lots of sunshine and dry Thursday and Friday. Low 80s Thursday, mid 80s by Friday. I'm meteorologist Paul Trombley on the Country Moose. Right now, it's 77 degrees.
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1: Here's your updated weatherology forecast. Partly cloudy skies tonight with a slight chance for storms. Lows dip down to about 59. South winds 5 to 10 miles per hour. Slight chance for storms tomorrow, 89. Mainly clear skies tomorrow night. Slight chance of thunderstorms, lows around 58. Lots of sunshine and dry Thursday and Friday, low 80s. Thursday, mid 80s by Friday. I'm meteorologist Paul Trombley on the Country Moose. Right now, it's 77 degrees.
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0: 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Apparently, we trust strangers enough to parallel park our car, but not enough to decide our fate in court. That's a weird line in the sand. More on that coming up.
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5: Here's your updated weatherology forecast. Partly cloudy skies tonight with a slight chance for storms. Lows dip down to about 59. South winds 5 to 10 miles per hour. Slight chance for storms tomorrow, 89. Mainly clear skies tomorrow night. Slight chance of thunderstorms, lows around 58. Lots of sunshine and dry Thursday and Friday. Low 80s Thursday, mid 80s by Friday. I'm meteorologist Paul Trombley on the Country Moose. Right now, it's 73 degrees.
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0: 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Tomorrow on the show, we continue our conversation with Jordan Davis. Jordan on the verge of another number one would turn this truck around. It's good to catch up with him in Vegas a couple weekends ago. 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

0: 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Jelly Roll just became the soundtrack to hockey fights, broken teeth, and dudes skate around with stitches like it's no big deal. Honestly, it's kind of a perfect fit. 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
2: 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Better taste, better nutrition, better eggs. Jelly Roll now officially part of the NHL playoffs because apparently somebody in a boardroom finally said, you know what this sport needs? More tattoos and emotional damage. The NHL and Amazon Music announced Jelly's new song, Rise Up, is the official anthem for the 2026 Stanley Cup playoffs. Debuted last week during the Western Conference Final, and honestly, it sounds exactly like hockey feels. Loud, emotional, slightly unhinged, and one missing tooth away from a life lesson. He said the song was written for guys grinding every night for the cup, which tracks because hockey players are built different. Like, you watch NBA guys limp dramatically after a finger cramp. Meanwhile, a hockey dude gets stitched up with a skate blade still hanging out of his leg and asks, coach, am I back out there after intermission or what? And the NHL says Jelly brings the energy, speed, and power they wanted, which is true. Also, the beard. The playoffs definitely needed more beard. That's your breakdown.
0: Hang tight. Next one is worth it.
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5: Weatherology forecast. Partly cloudy skies tonight with a slight chance for storms. Lows dip down to about 59. South winds, 5 to 10 miles per hour. Slight chance for storms tomorrow, 89. Mainly clear skies tomorrow night. Slight chance of thunderstorms, lows around 58. Lots of sunshine and dry Thursday and Friday. Low 80s Thursday, mid 80s by Friday. I'm meteorologist Paul Trombley on the Country Moose. Right now, it's 73 degrees.
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0: 93.9, the Country Moose. 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
3: Here's your updated weatherology forecast. Partly cloudy skies tonight with a slight chance for storms. Lows dip down to about 59. South winds 5 to 10 miles per hour. Slight chance for storms tomorrow, 89. Mainly clear skies tomorrow night. Slight chance of thunderstorms, lows around 58. Lots of sunshine and dry Thursday and Friday, low 80s. Thursday, mid 80s by Friday. I'm meteorologist Paul Trombley on the Country Moose. Currently 66.
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0: 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We continue the summer of red, white, and fuel tomorrow. 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It's B-Dub. 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At B-Dub Radio on Instagram. If there's anything I can do for you in the meantime, feel free to reach out. 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

by Young Band with Crazy Girl. It is the Country Moose Morning Show. Good morning and happy Wednesday, everybody. It is Molly Penny hanging out in studio with you on this Wednesday, and it feels so much more like summer lately, and I love that. We have an unofficial kickoff to summer on Memorial Day, and it came with a vengeance on Monday. My goodness, was it hot. We've got some fun things to talk about this morning, so this is the Moose Call. Originally, I wanted to start my show with an actual Moose Call, but Jill Malone and others had said, it doesn't really sound or translate over the air like a moose. Maybe you want to do something different. So the Moose Call is simply me just telling you what we've got in store for the show today. Some of our segments are canon. We do them every day, like your thought of the day. And today that will be Wisdom Wednesday. But I've also got some more like an AI translator that turns your pet sounds into human speech. Talk about that. Lazy jobs that will make you a lot of money. And what 90s baby just got her star on the Hollywood Walk of Fame? We'll do that. Your Nashville Minute. Got the dirt coming up. Moose Tracks. We'll find out what's happening in the area. Something kind of fun for dads happening in Clear Lake. Chat about it all on the way on the Country Moose Morning Show. Right now, it's Luke Combs.

0: Dustin Lynch, Small Town Boy. Time for Moose Tracks, where we look at what's going on in the area today. Well, there's a lot of fun stuff down and dirty happening this morning at 9 o'clock a.m. in Clear Lake. What's that? 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They're also doing it on Tuesday, June 2nd, and Wednesday, June 3rd. Tuesday, June 2nd will be from 6 until 8 p.m., and then next Wednesday, it'll be from 9 to 11. But it is 9 to 11 this morning, and that is Moose Tracks on the Country Moose Morning Show. Toby Keith coming up next.
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Jordan Davis that has turned this truck around. It is the Country Moves. So an AI translator that turns pet sounds into human speech. We'll chat more about where that's coming from and how much you can buy it for after Cody Johnson.

0: Riley Green, that has changed my mind. It is the Country Moose, and we're doing Moose Tracks again. If you missed it, Down and Dirty is happening in Clear Lake this morning from 9 until 11. I join them Wednesday mornings to help out as part of the Down and Dirty crew doing routine garden chores with guidance from someone on a design team. You can head out and check that out in Clear Lake. You can find out more at our community calendar at 939KIA.com. A couple of other events happening. Aqua Joggers this morning at Mason City's YMCA at 11 a.m. And then Dad's Night Out. That's happening tonight in Clear Lake from 6 until 8. Come hang out and learn how to style your child's hair while mom's away. It's at the other place and put on by Blush Salon and Spa. Pints and Ponytails, Dad's Night Out. It's at the other place from 6 until 8. And that's happening tonight. How cool is that? Travis Tritt coming up after the break. It's the Country Moose Morning Show.
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1: If Dierks Bentley doesn't get your blood flowing, I don't know what will. It is the Country Moose Morning Show. Good morning. It's Molly Penny hanging here with you guys. Hopefully you guys had a wonderful Memorial Day weekend. I know I spent some of my Monday in Clear Lake, and it was so beautiful to be out by the lake, but also it was like redonkulously hot. There was nowhere else that I possibly could be at that point. I can't handle the heat. I cannot. So Dad's Night Out is happening. Guys, this is so cool. The Other Place and Blush Salon and Spa is putting up Pints and Ponytails. Dad's Night Out. You can learn how to do braids and ponytails and fun, easy hairstyles for your little girl while having a cold beer at The Other Place in Clear Lake. It is guys' night only. Leave the kids at home. We're going to have, they're going to have like those little Barbie heads for you to do the training on. 6 until 8 tonight. Why not get out of the house? Tell the wife, I got to go. The Other Place is doing Dad's Night Out. It's for me. Right now, Luke Combs, Back in the Saddle.

0: Chase Matthew, 93.9 The Country Moose. It is the Country Moose Morning Show, and I'm your host, Molly Penny. Time for the Nashville Minute. Well, did you hear about this? First Bank Amphitheater, the 7,500 capacity concert venue that opened in 2021 at Greystone Quarry in Williamson County, is under new ownership. And guess who bought it? Live Nation. Yes, the concert promoter has operated the venue. They're located on the intersection of I-65 and I-840. And Live Nation has now purchased this First Bank Amphitheater. So they're going to be playing a lot of shows there. Obviously, all of their shows will tour through that now that they own it. So that is your Nashville Minute on the Country Moose Morning Show. Coming up, too, we'll do your thought of the day. We'll do that about 7:20. Got Morgan Wallen coming up next.
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Parker Wetmore with Brunette on the Country Moose Morning Show. Your thought of the day, and it's a Wisdom Wednesday thought of the day coming up at 7:20. Right now, Brooks and Dunn with Boots Scootin' Boogie.

0: Kenny Chesney. It is the Country Moose Morning Show. 93.9 The Country Moose, and I'm Molly Penny. It is time now for your thought of the day. And I like this one. It's Oscar Wilde. Oscar Wilde, one of my favorite authors. I only read one of his books, but I'm still going to say that. I read The Picture of Dorian Gray. If you haven't read it, that's a Stone classic. Check it out. I had to read it in AP English in high school. Anyway, I'm not bragging. Anyway, Oscar Wilde quote, you got to love it on a Wisdom Wednesday. This is also up on the Country Moose Facebook page if you want to like it and share it. But here it goes. Be yourself. Everyone else is taken. I love it. That's the Wisdom Wednesday quote of the day. Jordan Davis coming up next on the Country Moose.
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0: Carrie Underwood with Blown Away. Time now for some celebrity birthdays for May 27th. And not a whole lot of country crooners on this list, but you might know this guy. Jamie Oliver, celebrity chef, is 51 years old today. Adam Carolla, comedian, podcaster, he's 62. We have a birthday for Bruce Cockburn, singer-songwriter, 81. Susie Sue from Susie and the Banshees is 69. And the youngest person I'm going to mention here today is from the band and rap band, I guess, Outkast. Andre 3000 is 51 today. My goodness. That's Outkast, right? Oh, no. Coming up, Morgan Wallen. He doesn't have a birthday today, but I love him. Just in case, on the Country Moose Morning Show.
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Morgan Wallen, that is just in case, and we're doing Moose Tracks. It is Dad's Night Out tonight at the other place in Clear Lake, teamed up with Blush Salon and Spa. It's called Pints and Ponytails, and they're doing it from 6 until 8 p.m. Leave the kids at home. It's a guy's night only, but they're going to give you some hands-on training on what to do when mom's away to make sure that your daughters still look cute with fun and easy hairstyles, braids and ponytails, while enjoying a cold beer. It's called Pints and Ponytails at the other place, put on by Blush Salon and Spa, and you don't want to miss it, Dads. It is a night for you. It's going on from 6 to 8 at the other place in Clear Lake. That's Moose Tracks right now. Bailey Zimmerman, Chevy Silverado on the Country Moose.

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Eric Church with Drink in My Hand. It is the Country Moose Morning Show. I'm Molly Penny, and on the way, we're going to talk about lazy jobs that will make you a lot of money. So if that piques your interest, stick around. Right now, it's Morgan Wallen.

0: Lainey Wilson. It is the Country Moose Morning Show. All right, here it is. I've teased it enough. We're going to get to it. Lazy jobs that will make you a lot of money. A new thread on Reddit has workers sharing the easiest jobs they've ever had that still pay serious money. And some of them include overnight IT workers. Here we go. These are your top five. Some guy claims he makes $500,000 a year as a hedge fund programmer writing pretty basic reports. Where can I apply for this? Number four, cruise ship lecturers can get paid big bucks and travel and talk about subjects they love. So like do a speech on a cruise ship. You do it like every night, same speech, a different TED talk, like people come, you make a lot of money, plus you're on a cruise ship. Corporate travel agents claim to make about $90,000 and they just work from home. Oil refinery operators earn over $200,000, but they're not out there in the oil fields. They're just monitoring systems. Yeah, oil refinery operators. That means they're inside of a building. They're making 200 grand. And some overnight IT workers make six figures because, you know, everyone else wants to be able to sleep. Someone's got to take that overnight job. So there you go. Those are the lazy jobs that'll make you a lot of money on the Country Moose. Brad Paisley coming up next.
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Kane Brown with Woman. Time for some random facts. Did you know in the 1800s, there was an Eskimo custom where a stranger would enter the village and he and one of the locals would slap each other as hard as possible until one of them gave up? That was just like the way that they greeted each other. I feel like some of the dudes around this radio station, Joe and Bob, are very similar. Steve Jobs chose Apple. Do you want to know why? You know, Apple, like Steve Jobs, the founder of Apple products, like your iPhone, they probably listen to me on right now, because he loved apples. But not just that. He had worked for Atari, and back in the day when Apple was created, phone books were still a thing. He wanted to make sure that Apple showed up before Atari in the phone book, so that's why your phone is called an Apple. Right now, it's Jason Aldean with Burning It Down. It doesn't

0: It's the Country Moose Morning Show. That is Luke Combs. I'm Molly Penny. So I saw this TikTok and it's so funny. A woman on TikTok went to a Froyo place that was entirely self-service. She even paid at the kiosk with Apple Pay, didn't engage with the clerk at all, and then the machine still asked her for a tip. Who would be tipped? Would she be tipping herself at that point? These machines are so funny. I love it too when you're just like, you go and use, you know, one of the businesses that you're just buying like clothes at, and they turn this little thing around and it asks for a tip. And I'm like, I didn't even try anything on in the dressing room. Like, y'all didn't do anything. No. Coming up, Cody Johnson with The Fall. It is the Country Moose.
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0: That's Riley Green with Change My Mind. It is the Country Moose Morning Show. Maybe you heard about this. Daughter of country singer Billy Ray Cyrus, Miley, got a walk on the Hollywood Walk of Fame. She got her star over the weekend. Recognizes her work as a singer, actress, and the voice of RFK Jr. I need a drum sounder for that one. Jody Messina coming up next on the Country Moose.
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That's a classic. 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And that's happening today in Clear Lake, Wednesday mornings. And they've got another one next Wednesday, 9 until 11, and next Tuesday from 6 until 8 p.m. It's on our community calendar for more details, where it's at, what they're doing, and how you can register if you want to go. Or you can just show up, too. 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Might have some, but I'm just saying. You can go to 939heia.com. 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
5: Got 3.9, the Country Moose.

Jason Aldean with She's Country. Hey, it's Molly hanging out with you guys. So we're going to do another Wisdom Wednesday. I'll read my quote of the day. We do a repeat of that in the 9 o'clock hour, but I read it originally at 7:20. It's also up on the Facebook page. I want to give it a like and share there. We've talked about the AI pet caller earlier in the show, but apparently China has put this together, and we're going to chat more about a pet caller that can apparently translate your dog or cat sound into human speech. Yeah, that's a real thing. Right now, it's Megan Maroney. Am I okay? It's the Country Moose.

It's Jason Aldean on the Country Moose. So a Chinese tech company says it's created an AI-powered pet translator that can turn your dog or cat sound into actual human speech. Startup based in China just launched a new wearable device for pets that claims to translate animals' emotions into human speech. They say it has close to 95% accuracy. How do you know? How do you honestly know? Just like, how do they know that, like, dogs are colorblind or that cats have night vision? Anyway, the gadget hangs from, is probably science, Molly, you're stupid. The gadget hangs from your pet's collar and uses what other AI to study things like vocal patterns, behavior, and body language to figure out what your pet's trying to say, and then it talks to you. It's about $118.

0: apparently more than 10,000 people have already bought this thing. Here's my problem. I know that my cat says she, I know that my cat's telling me she wants more food, but I just fed her. So no, I don't want to hear it. Just zip it. I'm not buying that collar. Coming up, Florida Georgia Line on the Country Moose.
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1: Hefty, hefty, hefty.
0: Hefty Slider Bag. Silly with a slide. One more time now, y'all. Come on.
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Holmes. It is the Country Moose Morning Show on a Wednesday that feels more like a Tuesday because we got that short holiday week. It's almost worse to have a day off at the beginning of the week. It feels like the rest of the week just kind of drags. But I was able to get out of here and go out to Clear Lake, and it was a beautiful day for Memorial Day out there. Right now, it's Tim McGraw. Coming up, we'll do Wisdom Wednesday. Once again, your thoughts for the day for your Wednesday on the Win X.

0: Jordan Davis on the Country Moose Morning Show. It's Molly Penny, and it is time now for our thought of the day, which it's Wednesday, so this is called Wisdom Wednesday. Already up on the Country Moose Facebook if you want to give it a like and a share, but it comes from an author who I personally love. At least one book, I've read one book by him, which was The Picture of Dorian Gray. It's Oscar Wilde, and here's his quote. It's short and sweet, but it's also to the point. Be yourself. Everyone else is taken. Lee Bryce Rumor coming up next on the Country Moose. County Line.
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0: Krauser, how country feels. Well, she may not know how country feels, but Carly Pearce apparently knows how Riley Green's mustache feels. And listen to this. She had an interview, and she said that she felt his stash when she was filming the sultry video for If I Don't Leave, I'm Gonna Stay. She said for the first 3 seconds, like, she was like, oh God, he's touching me. But then she realized, you know what? This is probably good. We'll just go with it. But yeah, and she talked about this in an interview. She said, we got so close, his mustache tickled me. Scotty McCreery coming up next on the Country Moose Morning Show.
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Maddie McCreary, it is the Country Moose Morning Show. I'm going to leave you with this story because this is so ridiculous. And I think my daughter, who's 22, was trying to do this at some point. But then I moved to Mason City and she had to get out. Okay, this could be more fuel for the generational divide. And we'd love to drag on the younger generations. But Gen Zers and millennials have finally left their parents' houses. And now they're quitting their jobs to come back home again for retirement. This according to the New York Post, so take it with a grain of salt. But they claim some Gen Zers and millennials, the younger generation among us, are burnt out in corporate America and are looking to stop working for a while as part of adult gap years or mini retirement. You don't get a gap year from work. You get a gap year from college when you're on student loans and still riding off mom and dad. But no, you don't get a gap year as an adult. I am sorry. That actually kind of made me mad. All right, you guys, I'll be back in tomorrow. We'll do it again with the Moose Call. We'll talk about Thursday throwbacks as well. Get your Nashville Minute and the Dirt, as well as some community calendar events going on in the area for your Thursday already. This is insane. I can't stand what it means. Just I can't believe that we're already on Wednesday and that tomorrow's Thursday. Like, this week went way too fast because of the holiday. Right now it's day

0: Take five.
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Tucker Wetmore's on fire right now. In fact, this is his very first ever number one single on the Billboard Country Airplay chart. 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

0: That's Gabby Barrett teaming up with Charlie Puth, I Hope, on 93.9 The Country Moose. More country on the way, but only the good stuff. Rodney Adkins, Megan Maroney, and Luke Combs. But first, let's get into this Gabby Barrett situation. You know, it's been a couple of years since we've seen an album. When do we see the next one? The good news is she's announced that her highly anticipated third studio album will be dropping toward the end of the year. I couldn't get an exact date, but she says, end of the year-ish. Which I guess we'll have to accept, especially because she's so busy. You know, she's on the road with her husband, Cade, and her three kids, and she's touring like it's going out of style. Festivals, you know, one-night shows. She's in Minnesota for a couple of nights, the 26th and the 27th. She's doing a FIFA fan festival, one of those soccer things, in Kansas City. Independence Fest, that is, in Flower Mound, Texas, on July the 4th. It's like every other day, she's doing another show and another show and another show. So when she says towards the end of the year, I'm going to go ahead and take that. Thank you, Gabby Barrett, for the good news.
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passenger seat, knowing that he couldn't have the toy till his nuggets were gone. A green traffic light turned straight to red. I

So far this year, this guy's broken 3 stadium attendance records, and he's nowhere near done. We're talking about Luke Combs. It's forever after all. 93.9 The Country Move.

0: That's Jason Aldean's How Far Does a Goodbye Go on 93.9 The Country Moose. And coming up, we got way more country. Chase Matthew, Bailey Zimmerman, Riley Green on the way as well. But, you know, I got to tell you, this took me by surprise. I was scrolling through Facebook, and I see a picture of the White House, and there seems to be some kind of giant stage being constructed over there. You know, they're putting stuff up there all the time. But this one seems really large with a lot of, like, lights on it. It looks like a concert stage, like a big one. You know, like Motley Crue or something like that, like a Garth Brooks type of concert. But apparently it's for a UFC fight. Have you seen this? I thought it was a joke at first, and it is so ridiculous. But I'm going to be honest with you. I kind of like it. It's so over the top. Apparently, it is real, okay? And there is a fight scheduled there called UFC Freedom 250 in conjunction with America's 250th birthday. It's going to be live on the White House South Lawn June the 14th, and it kicks off the summer-long celebration for America's 250th anniversary. It's apparently a major centerpiece for the America 250 events, and I can't wait to talk about what happened on the South Lawn Octagon. Okay, it's you gotta see the pictures. It's totally crazy. I mean, am I wrong for thinking like getting knocked out would be pretty bad? But getting knocked out in front of the White House might be just a little bit cooler.
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0: New country from Riley Green. It's Changed My Mind. 93.9 The Country Moose. And if you like that, you're going to love the country we got on the way from Garth Brooks and George Burge. Morgan Wallen all lined up for you, too. But let's talk about old Mr. Riley Green here, who just announced he's co-hosting the 2026 CMA Fest. That's kind of a big deal. In fact, he's got a lot of big deals going on right now. Huge performance at the American Music Awards. And he's got a brand new single coming out soon called Think As You Drunk. It took me like six times to read that straight and realize that he was making a joke about being drunk. Think As You Drunk is, I believe, how you're supposed to say it.
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7: Here's your updated weatherology forecast. Highs level off around 88 today, under mainly sunny skies. Winds out of the south, around 5 miles per hour. Mainly clear again tonight. Lows level off around 59. High of 84 tomorrow. Clear skies. Mid-80s Friday and Saturday. Taking a look at the extended forecast. 80 Sunday, 81 Monday, and 82 on Tuesday. I'm meteorologist Paul Trombley on the Country Moose. Right now, it's 75 degrees.
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0: From Luke Combs, it's Be By You on 93.9 The Country Moose. Coming up, more country from Old Dominion, Morgan Wallen. And yes, we're going to get fancy with Reba McEntire. But first, let's talk about getting active this weekend, because the Prairie Rock Trails Bike Fest kicks off on Friday at 4. That's when they cut the ribbon. And you know, all the new bike trails are ready, and it's going to be crazy. Open trail riding, mountain bike skills clinics. I won't be teaching one of those. I'll be watching. Rider competitions, prizes. They got all kinds of cool stuff. 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And people who are neither and who just want to go for the food trucks. That's me.
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0: a milestone for Kenny Chesney. That's New Country, Carry On, a 93.9 The Country Moose. That song represents a big milestone in Kenny's career, and really country music, period, okay? Because that is Kenny Chesney's 100th song on the country charts, and he's only the fourth artist in history to cross that 100-song boundary. Four. George Jones, Taylor Swift, and Morgan Wallen have done it, and now Kenny Chesney has done it. And here's the other thing, too. This is the first song on his brand-new record label. He left Warner Nashville and founded his own record label, Hey Now Records, and Carry On is the first release. So to me, that says Kenny's getting ready to release a lot more music, which will put him well past George Jones and Taylor Swift at some point. Maybe Morgan Wallen gives him a run for his money. I guess we're going to see. Coming up for you, more awesome country, Chris Stapleton, Thomas Rhett, and Jake Owen, who are all chasing Kenny Chesney.
1: Hi, this is Kathy.
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0: That's Jake Owens, Barefoot Blue Jean Night on 93.9 The Country Moose. Coming up, more of what you came for. We're talking about awesome country from Coe Wetzel, Jesse Murph with High Road, Josh Ross on the way with New Country 2. But before we get there, congratulations to Mason City. I don't know if you saw this, but the Iowa Travel Industry Partners have announced that Mason City captured two of the state's highest hospitality honors. Number one, they got the Only in Iowa Award for the River City Riverwalk. And it's celebrating the destination for making the state unique and noteworthy, which I think is pretty cool. And the other one is the Service Excellence Award. It went to Music Man Square for demonstrating exceptional customer service and regional growth. Pretty cool. And we got some new bike trails. I'm telling you, Mason City's coming on up.
1: With a look at local news from the KGLO Newsroom, I'm Bob Fisher. State officials say Iowa's elections are more secure than ever due to the many layers of security. Secretary of State Paul Pate is the state's commissioner of elections and held a news conference yesterday in the Iowa National Guard's Emergency Operations Center. Brigadier General Mark Kempelman says it's where a team of experts will gather on primary day to monitor what's going on throughout the state.
2: This joint team of Army and Air National Guard professionals will work side by side with state IT personnel to monitor and defend critical election networks. Our guardsmen have supported multiple election cycles and regularly train in national exercises to stay ahead of emerging digital threats.
1: Eugene Call is a special agent in charge of the FBI's regional office in Omaha, where an election command post is operating.
3: We're focused on threats from adversarial nation states, we're focused on cyber threats from criminal actors, and we're focused on threats from hacktivists.
1: Hacktivists are computer hackers who are part of small groups with a shared ideology, often associated with foreign adversaries. Primary election voters in Sarasota County are being reminded to return requested absentee ballots as well as an opportunity to vote on Saturday. The Sarasota County Auditor's Office says 38 of the 115 absentee ballots requested in Sarasota County have not yet been returned. Absentee ballots must be received by 8 p.m. on election night to be considered on time to be counted. A voter may personally deliver or mail a voted absentee ballot to the county auditor's office or put in the ballot drop box located on the south side of the courthouse. The county auditor's office will be open on Saturday from 8 a.m. to 4:30 p.m. for absentee voting for the primary election. Regular courthouse hours are 8 a.m. to 4:30 each weekday, and the voter may cast an absentee ballot in person on any regular business day prior to the election. For more, you can contact the Sarasota County Auditor's Office at 641-421-3041 or look online at sarasota.gov/auditor. Three-term Iowa Congressman Randy Feenstra says he's confident he'll win the Republican Party's nomination for governor next Tuesday.
4: I will win the majority, and I've done it. I've delivered results time and time again. I was head of sales of a large candy company and grew it. I was city administrator of our community and dramatically grew it. I was county treasurer, lowered taxes. I was in the state senate, chair of Ways and Means, where I wrote the largest tax reduction in Iowa history. I was in Congress working with President Trump, where we wrote the largest tax cut in U.S. history. When I'm governor, I'll get it done, and I'll take this state to new heights.
1: Feenstra's joined on the Republican ballot for governor with businessman Zach Lane, former state agency director Adam Steen, Pastor Brian Sherman, and state representative Eddie Andrews. Now, if none of those candidates clear the 35% threshold needed to win the nomination outright, delegates at the Republican Party state convention will choose the GOP's nominee on June 13th. For more award-winning local news, head online to KGLOAM.com. 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
5: Here's your updated weatherology forecast. Highs level off around 88 today. Under mainly sunny skies, winds out of the south, around 5 miles per hour. Mainly clear again tonight. Lows level off around 59. High of 84 tomorrow. Clear skies. Mid-80s Friday and Saturday. Take a look at the extended forecast, 80 Sunday, 81 Monday, and 82 on Tuesday. I'm meteorologist Paul Trombley on the Country Moose, currently 79.
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Girl's got the number one, the number two, and the number three song in the nation right now. Here's the number one. It's Ella Langley's Choosing Texas, 93.9 The Country Moose.

0: That's Jelly Roll's Need a Favor on 93.9 The Country Moose. More awesome country coming up from Little Big Town and Kane Brown, who just became the newest Nashville Honky Tonk owner, which I think brings the number of honky tonks in that town to 732. All kidding aside, it's a pretty nice one, and it opened up on May the 22nd, 11,400 square feet inside. I don't know if you've been to Nashville, but it's in the it was where the Valentine was. It's the same place. Multi-level complex. You got a couple of different clubs, a couple of different things going on at the same time. It's wild. And they have a thing on the top that's opening later this summer. It's like a top floor rooftop lounge called Dusk with a DJ and panoramic views of the Nashville skyline. Perfect if you're a guy like Morgan Wallen and you want to chunk some chairs. Here's the crazy thing. It's crazier than the chairs. You can't get ranch dressing in there, which seems wildly specific, doesn't it? Kane Brown hates ranch dressing, and he made sure that the house kitchen has lots of different sauces, but no ranch. I kind of want to sneak a bottle in there, you know, some Hidden Valley, and just, you know, let it hang out and just see how long it takes him to flip out. Wouldn't that be cool?
1: You think it's...
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5: Here's your updated weatherology forecast. Highs level off around 88 today. Under mainly sunny skies, winds out of the south around 5 miles per hour. Mainly clear again tonight. Lows level off around 59. High of 84 tomorrow. Clear skies. Mid-80s Friday and Saturday. Take a look at the extended forecast. 80 Sunday, 81 Monday, and 82 on Tuesday. I'm meteorologist Paul Trombley on the Country Moose. Currently 79.
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6: Here's your updated weatherology forecast. Lots of sunshine this afternoon with a high of 88. Northerly winds around 5 miles per hour. Tonight, 59. Clear skies

0: Tomorrow, 84. Temperatures well above average. Friday and Saturday, with highs in the mid-80s. Taking a look at the extended forecast, 80 Sunday, 81 Monday, and 82 on Tuesday. I'm meteorologist Paul Trombley on the Country Moose. Right now, 81.
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0: 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Next one is worth it.
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0: that's a whole pile of the biggest country stars there are. Hardy, Eric Church, Tim McGraw, Morgan Wallen, all together for new country. That's MacArthur, a 93.9 The Country Moves. Coming up, Toby Keith and Tucker Wetmore. But first, I got to let you know, there's more country stars involved in that song than the four that I just listed. Yes, Hardy, Eric Church, Morgan Wallen, Tim McGraw all sang on that. But Hardy wrote it with Chase McGill, Jamison Rogers, and Josh Thompson. At this point, I'm wondering, was Ella Langley just kind of out of town? Or that's Ella Langley, Megan Maroney, and me, Brandon Michael. I think it's the only three people not on that song.
1: Indeed.
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7: Here's your updated weatherology forecast. Bright sunshine expected this afternoon, with daytime highs approaching 88. Southeast winds around 5 miles per hour. Tonight, lows around 59. Mainly sunny skies tomorrow. Highs level off around 84. Dry with temps well above average Friday and Saturday, and highs in the mid-80s. Looking at the long range, 80 Sunday, 81 Monday, and 82 on Tuesday. I'm meteorologist Paul Frombly on the Country Moose. Currently 82.
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know, there's a lot of new challengers to the throne, but for right now, there's only one king of country music. It's George Strait. I cross my heart. 93.9 The Country Moose. I love

0: That's Cody Johnson's The Fall on 93.9 The Country Moose. More of The Country You Came For on the way from Luke Combs, Russell Dickerson, and Florida Georgia Line. What an interesting story this Florida Georgia Line thing is turning out to be. Now, I don't know if you've heard the rumors, but the rumors are floating around about Florida Georgia Line getting back together. Tyler Hubbard and Brian Kelly have both made comments that sound like it's probably going to happen. Now, at the 2026 ACM Awards on the red carpet, Tyler Hubbard said that he and Brian Kelly are, quote, toying around and flirting with the idea of playing a handful of shows next year. Now, while both of these guys are holding fast to their solo careers and there's no new music on the horizon that I've heard about, it looks like the possibility of some 2027 Florida Georgia Line reunion shows is pretty high, actually.
1: Now it's time for the Iowa Lottery's winning minute. A Central Iowa couple had very different reactions to a $500,000 lottery win. One calm, one not so much.
2: Harry Lancaster of Norwalk says when he realized what he'd won, he tried to keep it together.
3: I was pretty calm about it, I thought. She went nuts.
1: His wife Linda says that's one way of putting it.
4: I had chest pain, shortness of breath, palpitations, the works.
2: Harry's big win came on a 500X ticket he purchased at Casey's Incoming.
3: Of course, I go out in the parking lot and scratched it. Had to look a couple times before I said, sure it was right. Then I scanned it on my phone and it would come right up, so it's good.
1: Once he got home, he told Linda the news. And once he did, the reaction on both sides pretty much set the tone for the rest of the night.
2: Harry and Linda say they plan to save their winnings for now while they formulate a plan.
1: The Iowa Lottery. Feel like a winionaire.
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not only is this guy an awesome singer, he's a fantastic songwriter too. Just got the Triple Play Award in Nashville that celebrates a rare feat of writing 3 number one country hits within a 12-month window. That's John Morgan. And here he is singing for himself. It's Kid Myself on 93.9 The Country Moves. We

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truly living in the era of Ella Langley. She's got the number one, the number two, and the number three hottest country song in the nation. Here's number three, Ella Langley and Morgan Wallen's I Can't Love You Anymore. 93.9 The Country Moves.

0: Jason Aldean's Girl Like You on 93.9 The Country Moves. Coming up, more awesome country, Kid Rock, Lee Bryce, and a long list of your favorites. But first, let's talk about Jason Aldean and how he's ramping up the summer of 2026. Now, he's still flying high off the launch of his 12th studio album. It's called Songs About Us. The whole thing is amazing. And it's got that How Far Does a Goodbye Go song on it. Also, not released yet, a duet with his wife, Brittany Aldean. It's called Easier Gone. And you are going to absolutely love that. In fact, you might love hearing it live, because he's got a 22-city headline amphitheater run kicking off on July the 16th. It is just, it's going to be an incredible summer, especially if you're a Jason Aldean fan.
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5: Here's your updated forecast for North Iowa and southern Minnesota. Bright sunshine expected this afternoon, with daytime highs approaching 88. Winds out of the southeast around 5 miles per hour. Clear skies again tonight. Lows level off around 59. Mainly sunny skies tomorrow. High temperatures reach up to 84. Dry with temperatures well above average Friday and Saturday, and highs in the mid-80s. And that's your forecast from North Iowa and southern Minnesota's weather leader, Star 106. Right now, it's 82 degrees.
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0: That's Jelly Roll's Liar on 93.9 The Country Moose, and we're not done yet. You can believe that. Megan Maroney coming up. Brothers Osborne and Riley Green all on the way. But, you know, Jelly Roll, we talk a lot about his singing. We talk a lot about how much weight he's lost. Jimmy's come from a pretty rough background, and I love the fact that he's turned it 180 degrees. Not only is he on the straight and narrow-ish now, we'll say, he's also giving back to folks who are stuck in the same exact situation as him. Back in March, at Country Radio Seminar, he was honored with the 2026 Artist Humanitarian Award. And during his acceptance speech, and nobody on his team knew he was going to do this, he wrote a $500,000 check to the Judge Dinkins Educational Center. That's a Nashville nonprofit center that helps at-risk youth get vocational training. So maybe they get a job instead of getting into crime. It's a pretty good plan. Here's the crazy part. Okay, the Educational Center was co-founded by Judge Jim Todd, who is the guy who handled Jelly Roll's criminal cases back in the 90s. He was the guy that made sure that Jelly Roll went to jail. And now they're close friends and obviously making a huge difference in Nashville.
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0: That's new country from Riley Green. It's Changed My Mind, and it's on 93.9 The Country Moose. More awesome country where that came from. Travis Tritt's on the way, Hudson Westbrook, and Cody Johnson, too, plus live music in downtown Mason City. It returns 1 week from Friday. We're talking about Friday Night Live. You're downtown, you bring your favorite folding chair and your favorite friends, and you have yourself an awesome time. It's free entry. Of course, there's going to be food and drinks everywhere, so you do want to bring some cash, but it is going to be, once again, an awesome summer full of live music in downtown Mason City.
1: With a look at farm market numbers from the end of business on Wednesday, I'm Bob Fisher here on the Country Moose. On the Chicago Board of Trade, July corn down a nickel at 452.5, September down 4.5 at 459.75, December down 4.5 at 477.5, March down 4.25 at 492.25. Soybeans for July down 3/4 at 1185.25, August down 1/4 at 1184.75, September up 1.75 at 1173, November up a penny and 1/4 at 1181.

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Ain't Nothing About You. 93.9 The Country Moose. That's Brooks and Dunn. I'm Coryell. In a few minutes, Chase Matthew. But first, it's Dasha with the song that catapulted her country music career, Austin. 93.9 The Country Moose. We

0: Holden and Down, Chase Matthew, 93.9 The Country Moose. I've been seeing these Gen Z mini retirements all over socials. Coryell here, mini retirements or adult gap years, as some are calling it. They're leaving corporate world to go adventure. And while that sounds awesome, also sounds very expensive. Also, burnout after 3 years. Okay, sure, I get it. Anybody can get burnout. But for the ones that can afford to travel and things, they travel back home to quote-unquote help their parents. Who's helping who? You know, at this point, just be like the rest of us and take your mini retirement in small amounts. You know, little extra time playing games on your phone in the bathroom at work.
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11: Here's your updated weatherology forecast. Bright sunshine expected this afternoon with daytime highs approaching 88. Southeast winds around 5 miles per hour. Tonight, lows around 59. Mainly sunny skies tomorrow. Highs level off around 84. Dry with temps well above average Friday and Saturday and highs in the mid-80s. Looking at the long range, 80 Sunday, 81 Monday, and 82 on Tuesday. I'm meteorologist Paul Frombly on the Country Moose. Currently 82.
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Brunette by Tucker Wetmore. You're hanging with me, Coriel, on 93.9 The Country Moose. Jordan Davis turned this truck around on the way after Alan Jackson, Gone Country, 93.9 The Country Moose. She's been

0: Turn this truck around. Jordan Davis, 93.9, The Country Moose. I'm Coryell. Growing up, that was my favorite empty threat from my parents. If you don't behave, I'm going to turn this car around, that type of deal. Until one day it finally happened. I was being fussy. I was being kind of a brat, honestly. I wanted to go to the zoo. My dad threatened to turn the car around, and he actually did. I mean, I straightened up right after that. But then I got older, and I learned it was because he actually left his wallet at home. He was going to have to turn around anyways.
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0: If you don't already love Luke Bryan, you will after this, I promise. Someone else calling you baby, 93.9, the Country Moose. You probably know this, but in case you don't, Luke Bryan has a farm tour that stops at farms and ranches throughout the country. Recently, he stopped in Elk Grove, California, and it just so happens. He ended up fulfilling the wish a rancher's wife made before she passed away. She's a Luke Bryan fan. They've got space on the ranch. She wanted to have a country concert there. And what's crazy is Luke Bryan and his team were already kind of keyed in on this area. They were going to ask them. The widowed rancher wanted to ask as well before he even got the phone call. He says, quote, I got this random phone call asking if we would like to have a Luke Bryan concert here. It just felt so unreal. I mean, kismet. Or in this case, the widowed rancher says he believes his late wife had everything to do with it.
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8: Here's your updated weatherology forecast. Bright sunshine expected this afternoon, with daytime highs approaching 88. Southeast winds around 5 miles per hour. Tonight, lows around 59. Mainly sunny skies tomorrow. Highs level off around 84. Dry with temps well above average Friday and Saturday, and highs in the mid-80s. Looking at the long range, 80 Sunday, 81 Monday, and 82 on Tuesday. I'm meteorologist Paul Frombly on the Country Moose. Right now, it's 84 degrees.
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Blake Shelton, 93.9 The Country Moose. God gave me you. Him and his wife Gwen Stefani were both simultaneously performing in Vegas at different residencies. Gwen Stefani of her band No Doubt, they no doubt got the bigger venue. They played The Sphere, and Blake was very busy up until recently. He finally caught one of their shows and he was just in awe. And he even admits she kind of won on that front. I mean, she did get the better venue. Lainey Wilson's on the way. Till then, Morgan Wallen, I Ain't Coming Back. 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

0: Lainey Wilson, Heart Like a Truck. 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
9: Here's your updated weatherology forecast. Lows around 59 tonight under clear skies. Winds out of the east, 5 to 10 miles per hour. High of 84 tomorrow, mainly clear skies. Lows around 55 tomorrow night, partly cloudy skies. Lots of sunshine Friday with daytime highs approaching 83. 84 Saturday. A peek at the extended shows, 80 Sunday, 81 Monday, and 82 on Tuesday. I'm meteorologist Paul Frombly on the Country Moose. Currently 84.
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0: Be By You by Luke Holmes on 93.9. The Country Moose. Thank you for hanging with me. I'm Corey Al. Got almost a double shot of Luke for you. Dylan Scott first with My Girl, then Days Like These, Luke Holmes. 93.9, The Country Moose.
1: She looks so pretty when the makeup on. You should hear her talking to her mama on the phone. I love it when she

0: 93.9 The Country Moose, choosing Texas by Ella Langley. That song continues to be a monster of a hit that earned Ella Langley at the American Music Awards Best Country Song. And she also scored Best Female Country Artist. For what it's worth, Best Male Country Artist went to Morgan Wallen. Sam Barber got Breakthrough Artist. Zac Brown Band nabbed Country Duo. And Megan Maroney got her flowers for Album of the Year for Cloud 9.
1: With a look at local news from the KGLO Newsroom, I'm Bob Fisher. State officials say Iowa's elections are more secure than ever due to the many layers of security. Secretary of State Paul Pate is the state's commissioner of elections and held a news conference yesterday in the Iowa National Guard's Emergency Operations Center. Brigadier General Mark Kappelman says it's where a team of experts will gather on primary day to monitor what's going on throughout the state.
2: This joint team of Army and Air National Guard professionals will work side by side with state IT personnel to monitor and defend critical election networks. Our guardsmen have supported multiple election cycles and regularly train in national exercises to stay ahead of emerging digital threats.
1: Eugene Call is a special agent in charge of the FBI's regional office in Omaha, where an election command post is operating.
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You're listening to the Country Moose next. Luke Combs, Ain't No Love in Oklahoma. I just rewatched the Twisters movie with the Daisy Jones or whatever her name is starring, and Glenn Powell as well. And that soundtrack is stellar. I highly recommend a rewatch if you haven't watched it in a while. Kim Brown's also on the way too. Don't go anywhere. Luke Combs, 93.9, The Country Moose.

0: I don't know who needs to hear this, but to get some brownie points, if you got that woman in your life, a special lady, make sure you text her or something. I don't know, you're thinking about her. If you're going to go home to her, give her a smooch. Say that you heard a song and you thought of her. Woman, it's 93.9 The Country Moose. 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
11: Here's your updated weatherology forecast. Lows around 59 tonight under clear skies. Winds out of the east, 5 to 10 miles per hour. High of 84 tomorrow, mainly clear skies. Lows around 55 tomorrow night, partly cloudy skies. Lots of sunshine Friday with daytime highs approaching 83. 84 Saturday. A peek at the extended shows, 80 Sunday, 81 Monday, and 82 on Tuesday. I'm meteorologist Paul Frombly on the Country Moose. Currently 84.
12: 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Here's the payoff. 93.9, The Country Moose.

Sleepless in a Hotel Room, 93.9. Luke Combs, this is the Country Moose. Megan Maroney, Beautiful Things, coming up in a few minutes. I saw that she ditched out on the ACM Awards because she was the maid of honor for her bestie. Her bestie was getting married, named Natalie. And Megan Maroney not only ditched out on the ACM Awards, but she performed at her best friend's wedding, too. She sang her song, Wonder, which I thought was pretty wonderful. Toby Keith, How Do You Like Me Now? It's 93.9, The Country Moose. Yeah.

0: Drunk on a Plane, Dierks Bentley, 93.9, The Country Moose. This is Coryell. I don't mind having a buzz on a plane. It usually means I'm going somewhere pretty cool. I just highly, highly suggest if you are going to partake in the fun drinks in the sky that you sit at the end of the row, like the end seat, and near the restroom, probably plan ahead for that. Because having to like sit on laps to get across everybody and you've already got to go to the bathroom, it's kind of the worst.
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6: Here's your updated weatherology forecast. Lows around 59 tonight under clear skies. Winds out of the east, 5 to 10 miles per hour. High of 84 tomorrow, mainly clear skies. Lows around 55 tomorrow night, partly cloudy skies. Lots of sunshine Friday with daytime highs approaching 83. 84 Saturday. A peak at the extended shows 80 Sunday, 81 Monday, and 82 on Tuesday. I'm meteorologist Paul Frombly on the Country Moose. Right now, 84.
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Mama and daddy put the roots right here, cause this is where the car broke down. 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

Kenny Chesney, in my opinion, the king of summertime. American Kids, 93.9, The Country Moose. When you think of Kenny, you probably think of sun and the beach and rum. Tucker Wetmore now with Brunette. Stick around for Luke Combs, 93.9, The Country Moose. Oh, no.

0: 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Luke Combs, 93.9, The Country Moose. It might not have broken your heart necessarily. Beer could have broken your bank account a few of those nights, though, I'm sure. Thanks for hanging with me. It's Coryell. I appreciate it. You know, you can always stay connected and listen wherever you go by streaming us online, 939kia.com.
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6: Here's your updated weatherology forecast. Lows around 59 tonight under clear skies. Winds out of the east, 5 to 10 miles per hour. High of 84 tomorrow. Mainly clear skies. Lows around 55 tomorrow night. Partly cloudy skies. Lots of sunshine Friday with daytime highs approaching 83. 84 Saturday. A peek at the extended shows. 80 Sunday, 81 Monday, and 82 on Tuesday. I'm meteorologist Paul Frombly on the Country Moose. Right now, 84.
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Don't tell on me, 93.9. The Country Moose, Jason Aldean. Let's keep this playlist going strong. If it's a Monday through Friday situation for you, for work, let's say. Oh, you are halfway through the work week already. Look at you, small wins. Bailey Zimmerman now, Rock and a Hard Place. Stay put for Russell Dickerson. 93.9, The Country Moose. We've been

0: easily one of the goofiest guys in country music, and in the best way possible. He's just a funny dude. Russell Dickerson, Happened to Me. I'm Corey Ell with 93.9 The Country Moose. Russell Dickerson is a funny dude. He loves to perform. And I know a lot of these artists do. I get it. But it's so evident whenever you're at a Russell show, he's putting in so much energy. I've never had a bad time at a Russell Dickerson show. So I'm just saying, if you ever get the chance, you gotta go see him. Chase Matthews on the way with 93.9 The Country Moose.
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0: Well, we knew it was going to happen, right? They were going to have to collaborate. Two of the biggest names in country music, Ella Langley and Morgan Wallen. 93.9, The Country Moose. I can't love you anymore. Kenny Chesney is on the way. 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
7: Here's your updated weatherology forecast. Lows around 59 tonight under clear skies. Winds out of the east, 5 to 10 miles per hour. High of 84 tomorrow, mainly clear skies. Lows around 55 tomorrow night, partly cloudy skies.

0: skies. Lots of sunshine Friday with daytime highs approaching 83. 84 Saturday. A peek at the extended shows. 80 Sunday, 81 Monday, and 82 on Tuesday. I'm meteorologist Paul Frombly on the Country Moose. Right now, it's 86 degrees.
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There you go. That's how you get the attention. 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Kenny Chesney on 93.9, The Country Moose. Next, Corey Kent and Co. Wetzel. I'm Corey L. Appreciate you hanging out with me. I've had a lot of fun today, but I will admit I'm kind of excited to get home because you know what I have waiting for me at home? Other than my obviously super handsome husband, I made this Dorito lasagna concoction. Don't ask me how. I did not follow any recipe. I just kind of went off of vibes. And it's pretty good. Rocky Mountain Low, Corey Kent and Co. Wetzel, 93.9, The Country Moose.